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0: Ma'am, be advised, the complainant hasn't had anything stolen from her, and she is unaware of who the victim is.

0: 117.
1: Can you check the availability of THP for this crash?
0: We just received a second call. You're a driver of this motorcycle, got picked up by his mom in a black 4Runner, heading to UT Hospital. They're not staying on scene, even though they were advised.
1: Okay.

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0: Confirming the location listed in CAD.

0: I'll come all the way to K Road. 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
1: It should have been at the corner of Lonesome Dove Road and Clint Highway on the left side. Correction, if you're coming from Clint Highway, it would have been on the right side. It would just be the motorcycle. The driver's already been picked up by somebody.
0: Copy. Did they say if it was down in the woods or anything?
1: Affirmative.
0: Copy.

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1: 27, have an audible alarm. Going to be at United Grocery Outlet, 1115 North Beavers Boulevard.
0: 10-4, I'll be in room.

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1: go ahead.
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0: 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I'm going to be Hillcrest Street at Sulphur Springs Road.
1: Copy, ma'am. Can you give me a vehicle description?
0: Silver Chevy Equinox 637 Bravo Lima X-Ray Foxtrot. 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
1: 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It is valid. Insurance is unconfirmed.
0: Copy, we've continued on to Sunset Road. Then I think it's trying to come somewhere to pull over. We stopped here at the graveyard, Sunset Road.
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0: Traffic complaint. 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
0: Show me in service for now with a Titan report. I've left a message for the driver.
1: Copy.
2: Oh, you can take traffic out.

Oak Ridge Highway at Ribbon Drive. Yeah, it was a gray Honda semi for a tag. So out of state tag. $156. It's going to be a gray Honda CRV, correction, HRV, Massachusetts plate 5, Sierra, Hotel Lima, 19. Appears to be 3 occupants.

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0: 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I'm in Cyrus, written warning.
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0: pulling 65.
1: Civil matter, handled by phone. Lady wants to speak to you in regards to a divorce and property.
0: Receiver.

burglar alarm, 636 Miller Road, crossing Mike Miller Lane. It's coming in from Zone 6. 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

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Highway at Nuclear Branch. 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It looks

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2: Oak Ridge Highway at Cedar Hills Drive, somewhere on a silver pickup truck, Tennessee tag. 300 Bravo Kilo, November High. Non-moon violation. Unknown occupants.
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0: Oak Ridge Highway and Oliver Springs Highway, 227 Bravo Bravo Tango Juliet, coming on Silver Nissan Road, moving violation. Be advised, we stopped in the middle of Oak Ridge Highway.
1: I copy, sir. Tag's at least negative stolen. Waiting on the rest of the return from NCIC.

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0: Carolina, do you know what status
1: 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Yeah, we're talking about it, but they think it both
2: go ahead.
0: Zero zero four seven three five zero four six eight.

0: 165. Sir, if you're in the area of Norris Freeway, we have two cars and a road rage incident. It's a red Subaru and a gray Ford Focus. They left Diesel Works and started heading towards Walmart.
1: Copy. Are they on Norris Freeway or Andersonville Highway?
0: Heading towards Andersonville Highway.
2: 27.
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0: Sir, if you're not busy, I've had one of your road rage individuals pull up here at North Main and 75. It's going to be a Brian Maiden.
1: Copy. Yeah, I'm in route to you.
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0: Tough.

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2: 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I see your identifier, and that's coming across.
1: 173, do you copy?
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1: Okay.
0: Copy. I can't give a read back on the registration. There's an issue going on with the returns TV I was working on.
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0: 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If we didn't advise, steer people safe.
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1: Copy. I'll just update the cash bar for you.

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0: 117. 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Client lives next door and advising their neighbor's truck at this residence has been left on running for about 2 hours. She finds it should be a red Ram. 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They're not sure of his last name.
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1: Got it.
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1: 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Fell asleep in the car looking at his phone. 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
1: 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Trying to leave an old white Chevy vehicle. 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
0: I copy. 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

0: 126. 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He's bleeding out on his arm. He's refusing any medical care. The male states he's holding the female there and not allowing her to leave. The female also states that he's hit her as well.
1: Does that count? 26, I copy.

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0: All units in service, handled by other agency.

0: And what were the numbers on Cowboy?
1: 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Looks like it should be a single wide trailer.
0: Copy.
1: Just an update. Male and female are both in the vehicle. Female's in the driver's seat. Male states he's not hurting the female by holding her there. Female disagrees.

0: 129. 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
1: Man,
2: go ahead and start him,
0: copy.

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0: 27 is a medium out 1200 Tower Lane, Portman J. Low, and she could hear a woman screaming and saying something about a gun. The caller's daughter ran up to the apartment in J.A. She's currently with him. Unknown what's going on.
1: He advised the incident occurring in Juliet 8, or that's what the caller said.
0: It's occurring in Juliet 8. The caller is going to be in Juliet 4.
2: I've got a tag in the ready counter.
3: Go ahead.
2: 012 Bravo Romeo Victor 9. Should be a silver Chevy Cruze. Can you tell me who it's registered to, please?

0: be advised, the caller says that they heard the woman scream to, quote, put the gun back. There's no noise coming from the apartment now.
1: I'm pulling in Cape Manor out. You know, you on the scene?
2: 119, this is the 19th Silver Chevy Cruze to Chris Crossman, Derrick Street in Rockwood. It's valid, I guess, stolen insurance confirmed.
3: Street in Rockwood?
4: Copy, man. Will you add that to the car, please?
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1: Copy, you say you have local from Tennessee.

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0: First name
2: is Norman Drive.
0: Last name
2: is
0: Charlie Lima. Tango Mike.
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0: Tango November Tango Sierra. 523-81.
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27. I'm going to be in service from the apartment. If you don't care, pull me an OCA for documentation. Victim denying me. Assault took place. No, ma'am, that's okay. Break 27, 26. Just had a resident stop me on the other side where I advised that our suspect ran into the woods heading towards the Callaway. Copy. More being around.

0: 29. 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
1: Copy 122.
0: Ma'am, have I given you the female's information yet?
1: That's negative.
0: Daphne Day. First name's going Delta Alpha Alpha Hotel, November Echo. Last name's going Delta Inc. 71097. Can you find her OIN address, please?
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across Mahaffey Road. 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Claims she's been getting random phone calls all night.

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1: Copy, I'm about 2 minutes out.
0: Washington.
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1: 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I forgot one time.
0: Expired 4:30 of 26, negative phone insurance confirmed.
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0: 173 status.
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It's going to be 107 Elizabethton Way off of Eagle Bend Road.

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1: 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7, 7, 7, 7, 7, 7, 7, 7, 7, 7, 7, 7, 7, 7, 7, 7, 7, 7, 7, 7, 7, 7, 7, 7, 7, 7, 7, 7, 7, 7, 7, 7, 7, 7, 7, 7, 7, 7, 7, 7, 7, 7, 7, 7, 7, 7, 7, 7, 7, 7, 7, 7, 7, 7, 7, 7, 7, 7, 7, 7, 7, 7, 7, 7, 7, 7, 7, 7, 7, 7, 7, 7,

residential fire alarm. Complainant is going to be a neighbor. She's advising the alarm has been going off for about 30 minutes. She's advising that the resident is not answering the door. Their vehicle's not on scene as well. Again, it's going to be 4 Sycamore Court on Lake Boulevard. Thank you.

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Traffic stop, 900 block of South Seavers, be on a red Mercedes. Stand by on the plate.

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0: 218. Turn towards 206. 206 Weldon Drive. Going to be off of Weldwood, off of Hidden Valley Road. 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Be 206 Weldon Drive.
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1: 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All fire company is available. 4, Sycamore 4.

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0: Tennessee 203, Bravo, John, Yankee. It's going to be on a silver Chevrolet Silverado. It's going to be on West Broad, just off of North Severs.
1: 3-8.

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0: 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Complainant owns the property, not there. Was advised by a neighbor that there's been a maroon SUV parked on the property for 3 days.
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0: 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I have a registration. Delta Papa 21083. It's like a Mazda Tribute SUV.
1: Ralph Massengill from Oakdale.
2: Go ahead.
1: Insurance is confirmed. Expiration at 3126. It's an SR.
3: 236. I'll be at the courthouse. Park enforcement.
0: Looks like it's been coming in now on a continuous basis.
2: 36.
0: I'll be checking around the area.
1: 36.
4: 3644. Is there residents or buildings there that needs to be checked?
1: /136, there should be, yes. Yes, that's 156.

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1: Find on altitude.
2: 3, please.
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4: I'm out with a white male. Can you check Morgan and locals on him, please?
3: Go with the name, date of birth, sir.
4: Last name is Curtin. Charles Uniform Romeo Tango Alpha India November. First name Richard. Middle name Chad. Date of birth is 04-10-1987. No forms of identification on it.
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2: Just one thing. I can't. That other

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3: Go ahead with it.
0: 216.
2: I have a traffic hazard. Clinton Highway, close to Charles Luslin Dub near Keystone Mattress in the right hand lane.
0: Bravo,
2: heading toward Clinton.
0: Lima Mike.
4: 136, I'm en route to that.
0: Lima Mike. Still on white ported.
2: How do you want us to close the Avenue Lane?
4: I'm still on the phone with her.
2: 36. Copy, I'll show you en route when you clear.
0: 211.
1: 211.
0: 11, I'll be back out.
3: Will you put myself in 56 on that call with 36?
1: 36.
2: Copy.

0: 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That is local Miss Kathy.
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0: 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Purple one.
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0: 144. We have one confirmed in hand, violation of probation. Horton County also has one in hand, FTA in possession.
1: Copy.
0: Also, the last four of his social on his DL shows 8423.
1: Will you give us the channel? We're about to travel.

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1: Go ahead.
0: 810-919 Bravo Papa Whiskey George. 919 Bravo Papa Whiskey George. Beige Suburban.
1: 3-8. It comes back to that vehicle registered to Gary Chandler of Powell. No stolen records.
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0: 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Dispatch, are you in town or open for normal traffic?

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0: 176. I've come all the way to the county line with no contact. I'll be in service, and I've got a traffic stop when you're ready.
1: Go ahead.
0: Clinton Highway, closest crosses Old Clinton Pike. 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
0: All units is clear from Bethel. No contact.
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0: Thirty-six to 44. You okay?
2: I'm okay. I have one detained with custody.
1: Dispatch, copy. One detained.
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0: NGL status, Michelle Summers, 213 and 1970, valid Class D, negative restrictions, negative NCIC locals.
2: 144. As far as permission goes, no, they do not. And as far as making contact with the other person about the dog, no contact. That phone won't ring.
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0: can you have animal control come take custody of this senior dog? 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
0: Animal Control advised they would be en route. It will be about 20 minutes before they can leave their station, though.
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cabbage top. Queens Avenue Highway Drive, just inside the city limits on 906, Bravo Golf, November Victor, the Green Buick.

18, roadway's clear. Show me out with a county unit, truck stop, 1300 block of Clinch.

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0: 2024. Not sure if I'd buy you there. There's an extension record. And also, can you text me the complainant's number, please?
1: I can, sir. My apologies. I haven't gotten a chance to call that next schedule yet. Been very busy checking warrants for Rocky Top. But I will get it done.
0: Thank you.
1: Also, Animal Control just called Advisor ETA's about 24 minutes.
0: Thank you.

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0: 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Again, it's a residential panic alarm. 102 Westland Drive.
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0: 236, I'm clear of the courthouse. I'm here while 115 on the call. Correction, 1216.
1: 38.

0: 217,
1: just to advise you, they've received an additional panic alarm.
0: I have a welfare check in the area 504-504 Lower Brussels Road, the Foul Road. Complainant states there are two males walking in the creek toward Lake City, wigging out, yelling and cussing each other.
2: Okay.

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0: Copy. Break 156.
1: Go ahead.
0: They're now out of the creek at the ball field. One is in a white shirt and pair of shorts. The other one is walking toward the post office.
1: Copy.

0: 16. 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
1: Three, please. I just spoke with him by phone. He advised the same. All units be available.
0: Three, please.

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1: Receive.

0: 36 to 44. 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
0: Copy.
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0: 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No contact with these males. You can show me in service or GOA.
1: Copy.

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1: Go ahead.
0: 236 traffic stop, 100 block Clinch Avenue, on Tennessee temporary registration with Quebec Echo 3, Victor November 7 Romeo, repeating Quebec Echo 3, Victor November 7 Romeo, Quebec to Grand Nissan Versa.
1: What was the vehicle description again?
0: Blue Nissan Versa.
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1: Three, two.

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1: Briefing.
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3: 36.
2: Gabrielle Patterson is valid. He's negative locals, negative NCIC.
3: Briefing. Thanks.

0: 218.
1: Oh, 55, registration.
2: 218.
0: 218, have a welfare check. Could be at the Towers, 150 North Severs Boulevard. Could be apartment 101. Could be for a female in her 60s. Her caregiver is currently standing outside her door. The female's answering her, however, she's not coming to the door. Fire department to be en route as well. It's going to be 150 North Severs Boulevard, apartment 101 at the Towers.
2: Copy and route.
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0: 3-8.
3: 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Not expiring, NFR.
0: Have a welfare check. It'll be Clinton Towers,
1: 150
0: North Severs Boulevard, apartment 101.
1: Yeah, some of these are the chances going to jail, who knows. 144.
0: 144. Have a welfare check. It'll be for a female in her 60s. Her caregiver is currently on scene outside her door.
1: End is 104-581.
0: Caregiver is advising that she's not coming to the door. She's advising that she's headed that way. However, she's not making it to the door. The apartment 101 at the Towers.
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0: 236, are you available for citations issued?
1: 3-6. 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
0: 218, I'm making contact. She slipped and fell in the bathroom. The ETA on fire.
1: They are en route. 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
0: Hey, from good, 30 minutes.
1: Repeat.
2: Go ahead,
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1: 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Bill White, Outlander. 700 Boston, South Central.
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1: 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Yeah, with Tennessee, Bravo, November, Whiskey, 4143. 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Be a black Chevy Silverado.
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1: 218.
0: 218, have a 911 hang up. Going to be at 603 South Severs Boulevard. 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
1: Copy. I'll be around.

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0: 18. See the complainant here in the lobby. It's going to be in reference to a possible scam. Could possibly be another jurisdiction as well. However, she's wanting to speak to an officer. Complainant's here in the lobby.
1: Copy, I'll be around.

0: 17. Can you check at 105 Matthew Warren Drive?
1: 171.
0: Had a call from Progressive Insurance. They were advising that they had a crash detection coming from a 2013 Honda Accord. Where it's pinging on the map, it looks like as soon as you turn into the parking lot, it should be right there on the left or possibly in front of you off of Frank L. Diggs. Again, it's a 2013 Honda Accord. I did try to call the subject, however, it's going straight to voicemail. Be 105 Matthew Warren Drive.
2: 217, copy. I'll be around.
3: 215, I'll be in right of way.
4: 1269, I'll take that.
0: 3-3.
1: Briefing. Break 171, you direct.
5: Copy.
0: Go ahead.
6: I'll be in service. Fraud was prevented. Proper action advice.
0: Three things.

0: 176.
1: I'm going to be out at McDonald's on North Main Street and Rocky Top on a case follow up.
0: Terrific.

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0: 060-153-996. If you will add that to the theft property call I had from Dabney Lane earlier, I would appreciate it.
1: I'll get it done, sir.

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0: 13 contact complainant for Martin Streeter Lane, reference to domestic standby.
2: Yep. Yeah.
1: 176, I'm in service.
0: Copy, 176. Also be advised that Georgia OLN's not returned yet, but I'll get it in as soon as it does, if it does.
1: All right, copy, thank you.
0: Also, can you call records?

0: 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She's going to call back with a meet time later.
1: All right, thank you.

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0: Bravo, Victor, Kilo, 5675. 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South Lakers. Real crazy.

0: 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Traffic.
1: Go ahead, 35.
0: Traffic stop, 200 blocks, South Paper. 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This is 3713. Should be displayed on a gray Nissan Murano.
1: 3-6.

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0: Traffic stop, 600 block South Seabury, be on a blue Ford F-150, Tennessee, 399 Bravo, Mary Sierra Juliet. 399 Bravo, Mary Sierra Juliet.
1: Great thing.

0: 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Repeat, 148-295-255. And is the insurance confirmed on this registration?
1: It's showing confirmed through Erie Insurance. Hey, Bob.
0: Go ahead.
1: Taylor Norton, a pal, is valid. She's negative locals in NCIC. 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
0: Cop, thank you.
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1: Go ahead, 15.
2: Travis stop, 100 block, out of here now. Yeah, 475, Bravo Romeo, Mike Kilo. 475, Bravo Romeo, Mike Kilo. Be a room for any John Perkins.
1: 3-6.
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6: 216. I have Tennessee deal. Status local gun shot.
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1: Two sixteen. Lisa King of Clinton is valid. She's negative locals in NCIC. Did you need status or history.
6: Thank you.
1: 215. Go ahead. 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
1: 15. James Suttles of Clinton is valid. Negative locals in NCIC. History has one failure to show proof of insurance, personal injury, a seatbelt, one driving while license suspended. The latest is following too closely and a transfer of license.
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across the south 300 block of Bundy. Head 18. Traffic stop 300 block of Clinch. Beyond Gray, Fortis.

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0: right thing.
1: Judy.
0: Kevin Ware of Powell is valid. He's negative locals in CIC. History is a transfer of license to Tennessee and then a property damage accident 2013.

all units, stand by to copy Bolo. Reckless driver just turned into the Dollar General on Clint Avenue. All units, be on the lookout for a white Mercedes SUV. Caller has stated she is all over the roadway. Gave a license plate as 0 Mike Oscar Papa. The white Mercedes just turned into the Get and Go or the Dollar General, 600 block of Clinch Avenue.

0: Business Assignment, 307 North Main Street, the Darty Loft, Apartment 307, for a 23-year-old male having a seizure.
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0: 363.

0: behind that photo vehicle observation light down on Queens. Correction. He is southbound on the highway.
1: Thank you.

0: 15-18, what's your location at?
1: Westbound on Ridgeview. She appears to be functioning okay. Should be clearing up here in a second.
0: Copy. We're close to you. Just make sure.

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1: We'll hit 36.
0: 236, traffic stop. 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Repeating, 661, Bravo, Delta, Juliet, Delta. 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Correction camera.
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0: Christian Bailey of Knoxville is valid. He's negative locals in NCIC. You need history also.
1: Affirmative.
0: One traffic school, a speeding, and two property damage. The latest property damage was 2021.
1: Appreciate it. Thank you.

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1: Go ahead.
0: 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One written citation.

0: Go ahead, Pit Pete.
1: We'll be out here at Milestone Church on Dollar Street. We're at Vince Phillips.

0: go ahead with it. The Juliet Tango Hotel, Bravo, Bravo, 1, Bravo, Alpha, 4, Alpha, 20, 14, 650. That one be out of Tennessee.
1: It has a registration out of Tennessee, expires in 21.
0: That VIN comes back on a no color given 2010 Lexus to a Jennifer Nickel of 730 North Main Street in Clinton. Shows that the registration expired January of 24. Should be displayed Bravo Nora Charlie 3127. Bravo Nora Charlie 3127.
1: The vehicle is unoccupied. It's showing a registration of 3 Uniform 8 9 Papa 2. 3 Uniform 8 9 Papa 2.
0: 15 firewalked on you. Can you repeat that?
1: It's showing a registration of 3 Uniform 8 9 Papa 2. 3 Uniform 8 9 Papa 2.
0: That's coming back with no record.
2: 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Take a look.
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0: 6, traffic stop, 4-hour block, Clinch Avenue.
1: Go ahead, 36.
0: 236, traffic stop, 4-hour block, Clinch Avenue. I'm attending to registration, 693, Bravo Lima, Hotel Sierra. Repeating, 693, Bravo Lima, Hotel Sierra. I'm back to a Cadillac XT5.
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0: 236, traffic southbound on the block, North Tubers.
1: Go ahead, 36.
0: 236, traffic southbound on the block, North Tubers, attention registration, Bravo Romeo X-ray 9585. Repeating, Bravo Romeo X-ray 9585. We'll come back to Alexis ES300H. 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

0: 136. That returns to a white 2006 Toyota Corolla. Amanda Jenkins of 228 Greendale Lane. Entrance confirmed. Negative scope.
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0: I have a Tennessee ID. Check the locals NCIC when you're ready. Maybe Tennessee ID 113-135-255. Again, 113-135-255. Going to be on Amanda George Marie.
1: 169, I walked on you. What was your last track?
0: It's going to be on a Marie George, Amanda Marie George.
1: Copy.
2: 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I got a Tennessee registration.
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0: First registration, cuts back to a red Chevy, possibly an S10, to Misty Beard of Whitaker Hollow Road. Second registration comes back to Ron Scarborough of Offutt Road. It's a silver Mercury. Both vehicles are at registered, are currently registered.
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1: 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Will you check her out in office service?

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0: 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I have one for you by DL numbers.
1: Copy, you're very low volume. 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I've got big burglar of a vehicle in progress. 242 Church House Hill Lane. 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
2: 125, East Austin covers from here. We'll be nice to that traffic up there. They're still getting some thing back there.
1: Copy. 175, go ahead with your traffic.
2: Over here. 125, he's with me. In disregard his traffic.
0: 36, I've got that traffic. You got one to check locals anywhere with history.
1: Go ahead.
0: 073-576-245. 073-576-245. 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
1: 240.
2: 40, I've got an MVA. It happened on the off-ramp on the southbound side. They have pulled into the
3: 175 and 155 are in
2: of, the BP fast stop.
1: Receive, you can show me your route.
4: 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I'm a little painful.

0: If Ashley is en route to the plane, we have spoken with the other party involved, the female in the vehicle. She's claiming she has intentionally locked herself in the vehicle, claims the male subject is trying to steal it. Male subject claims the female is trying to take it. When registration is read on the vehicle, it does come back to the male party.
1: .176. Can you check if that comes back to a junior? And what's the female's name?

0: 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If you would, show me off duty, please.
1: Copy.
2: On the team.
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1: Copy, do you have a male or female detained?
2: 125. Log taser deployed. One detained.
0: Answer male.
1: Copy.

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0: Corey, I got that second attack when you're ready.
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0: It's going to be a Tennessee tag, 426, Bravo, Papa, Delta, Charlie again. Tennessee tag, 426, Bravo, Papa, Delta, Charlie.
2: City 5 of 44, you can slow down if you're still coming this way.
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2: Going to be Tennessee 098-517-391. Again, Tennessee 098-517-391.
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0: 175. I got two for you, by name. The first one's going to be the complainant, Brenda Marie Lawson, DOB 8971. Second's going to be Michael Winstead Lawson, Mike India Charlie, Hotel Alpha Echo, middle initial W, Whiskey, Alpha Whiskey Sierra Oscar November, with a DOB of 225.90. Can you check the second one for paper?
1: Yeah.

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1: Okay. 332, okay. 217, what's the
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1: Copy.

0: 215, have a north call zone pending, 220 Longmire Road. What do you advise?
1: What's the call, 220 Longmire?
0: They have a 66-year-old female that has threatened to burn the building down.
1: Myself and 16 will be around.
0: Received. She's in room 116, bed B. 116, bed B.
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1: Go ahead.
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1: He's not combative. 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How long, Mark?

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0: 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Stand by to copy Bolo.
1: 125 above, Bill. 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
0: Call unit, stay on the lookout for a blue Honda. He's traveling on North Severs, turned on the Navy Street.
2: Back to jail.
0: Caller states, female driver holding baby in the front seat.
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0: 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It's not letting us transfer Mikey or Michael Lawson in the free book. 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
1: Stand by. 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
2: Copy your plan,
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0: 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You can show me back in search.
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0: 78 with the injury. 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A 1100 block, North Seaford. They have pulled into Gigno.
1: Do the same route to the NVA with injury.

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1: Come this way, non-emergent.
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1: Did you talk to the female guy that mentioned standby for his trade earlier?
2: Commander dispatch.
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0: Tennessee DL 158-270-510 and 158-270-510. 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

0: 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I'll be available with a report. 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
0: Being route to Walmart, they have those subjects on their way to the office.
1: 36. I can take that if you want.
2: 3-6, thank you.
1: No problem. Dispatch, you can sign me to that. I'll be in route.
0: 3-6. It was originally called in as mail concealing items. They now have him.
1: 15, 27.
2: If you
1: want to
2: swing by the hole, grab this stuff and
1: fuck you. Yeah, 10-4, I'll be right there.

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1: Three 226 on this.

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0: 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It's 401 Squirrel Hollow Lane off of Toll Run.
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1: One 76, 136, and his training at the office. He can't respond if you're not close.
0: No, I'm right here on Hillville.
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0: 55 to 76. How far out are you?
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0: Copy. I just turned on Doe Run.

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1: 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Sir, I'm having some issues with my laptop. 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
1: Last unit, go ahead.
0: 26, did you copy our traffic stop?
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0: It's going to be 200 block of Hillbell Road, Tennessee registration, 507, Bravo Mike, Sierra Juliet. 507, Bravo Mike, Sierra Juliet. It's going to be on a white Toyota Highlander.
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1: 170.
0: I'm sorry, child custody issue, 162 Hackworth Lane, Crossout Arms Lane. Complainant is a sister of the child's mother. She states that the mother and father are both on scene, are heavily intoxicated and trying to leave with the child.
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0: 41. I got one to run by name and date of birth when you're ready.
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0: It's going to be a Seth, Friel, Foxtrot, Romeo, Echo, Lima, Sierra. Foxtrot, Romeo, Echo, Lima, Sierra. That's 310-04. Feeding 310-04. That is both of them.
2: 123.
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1: 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What's your date of birth? I copy Seth Friels.
4: Negative. All parties are on scene.
0: Name and date of birth, or date of birth, rather, is going to be 3-10-2004.
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0: 41.
1: Good.
0: Said frills of Clinton is valid. 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

0: she gets advice in an old blue van, and that the son, who doesn't have a license, is driving the Dodge Journey.
1: 10-4. I'm behind the Dodge Journey, and in front of it is the van. Tag on that Journey is going to be Bravo Golf. Quebec, 2427.
0: Copy. That is the registration that she gets.
2: What's your location?
1: Halls Highway, coming up to, we're passing Cutter's Lane now.
2: Copy.

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1: Sir, I had a medicated radio in. There is a male and female couple right there, Carroll Hollow Road, Lake City Highway, in and out of the roadway looking for something, causing traffic to back up and almost a wreck.
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1: Copy. 170, that registration comes back not on file. And it's

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1: Negative. Are they both negative locals?
0: Yes, they're negative locals.

0: 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I got two more to add a car when you're ready. My name and date of birth.
1: Oh, I see.
0: This one's going to be a Rebecca Fox. Date of birth is 1/30/85. Next one's going to be a Jennifer Frost. Date of birth is 6/5/91.
1: Copy.

0: one, David.
1: 170.
0: Both those females have valid DLs. Are they any locals in Chelsea?
1: Temple.